Memphis women and fried chicken from Whitey Johnson for WMOT Roots Radio. Chloe Kimes with you here on your Thursday evening. I'm filling in for Anna E. tonight. Hope you're having a good week so far. Coming up this hour, I've got new music from Yarn on the way. You're going to hear the latest from The Brook and the Bluff, new Fruit Bats later on. Right now, brand new John R. Miller, If You Could Only See Me Now.

0: That's Marcus King. Sorry About Your Lover. Before that, we heard Brandi Carlile with The Mother, and new John R. Miller at the top of that set. His new record is The Great Unknowing. If You Could Only See Me Now was the song we heard kicking off that set. And John R. Miller was Craig's guest for this week's episode of The String. Craig joined John in his home studio, where they talk about his unique career and the new record that we heard from. And if you missed out on that episode Monday night, you can catch the replay coming up this Sunday morning at 7 a.m. The String, with support from the Franklin Theater here on WMOT.
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joint in Mission Beach last night. And at the door sat Tom Waits in a pork pie hat and silver skates, and he's juggling three collection plates. Jesus Christ. Towns Van Zandt standing at the bar, skinning a Hollywood movie star, and he can't remember where he parked his car or to whom he lost the keys. But he's full of angst and hillbilly haiku. What's a poor Fort Worth boy to do? 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

Ginsberg and Kerouac, shooting dice, playing rambling jacks, guitar with a cowboy painting pickguard on it. And they sat in the back and they drank for free.

0: That's the latest from Yarn, Please, from their new record, Saturday Night Sermon. Came on a little earlier this year, back in April. Jamie Wyatt before that with Rattlesnake Girl. We heard Guy Clark and Cold Dog Soup. And Say Grace from Gretchen Peters at the top of the set for WMOT Roots Radio. Our next 895 Live is coming up on June 21st. Nikki Bloom and Jack Blocker live from the 3rd and Lindsley stage, bringing you some Sunday night music. It's also going to be broadcast live on the air. 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

0: That's Bombaleo from the Gypsy Kings. It came out on their self-titled back in 1988. Before that, we heard The Brook and The Bluff, new music. Their latest record is called Werewolf. We heard Can't Figure It Out. William Prince with That's All I'll Ever Become. And Larry Campbell and Teresa Williams together at the top of that set, Everybody Loves You. Here for WMOT Roots Radio. And tomorrow night, June 12th, it's the first Roots and Rhythms at the Hermitage Bluegrass Night with Sicard Hollow and Frank Sullivan and Dirty Kitchen. Craig is emceeing the show. This is the three-part series happening over the month of June out at Andrew Jackson's The Hermitage. Tomorrow night, Bluegrass Night with Sicard Hollow and Frank Sullivan and Dirty Kitchen. And there's more music on the way before the end of the hour. Some James Talley coming up for you next.
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Jesus wasn't a racist. All were equal in his eyes. Those of different colors, he drew them to his side. They were worthy of compassion and his kindness from the start. Don't call yourself a Christian if you're a bigot in your heart. Jesus wasn't a capitalist. He drove no Cadillac. He had no gold and silver, humble clothes upon his back. Preached no wealth or privilege, ran those money changers out. No, Jesus wasn't a capitalist.

That's Billy Strings, Gild the Lily. Kicking off this 8 o'clock hour here for you, WMOT Roots Radio. You're listening in with Chloe Kimes this evening. I'm filling in for Anna E. here on your Thursday night. And coming up this hour, new Mike Campbell in the Dirty Knobs. I've got the latest from Maya DeVitri and Tift Merritt. New Slapdragon on the way. And right now, Justin Townes Earl, What's Going Wrong?

0: Warren Treaty with Ain't No Harm in Me from their Lover's Game record. Before that, brand new from Slapdragon, Already Won. That's from their new record, Mission Statement. Super excited about this Nashville-based band and this new album. I'm going to be playing with them at Third and Lindsley later this summer, August 16th. I'm going to be opening the show for Slapdragon in downtown Nashville. And Justin Townsend at the top of that set, What's Going Wrong, from his record, Kids on the Street. You're listening to WMOT here with Chloe Kimes, filling in for Anna E tonight. And you can hear more from Slapdragon also this Friday. Tomorrow, they're joining us for Finally Friday for a very exciting Finally Friday lineup. It's Slapdragon, The Dregs, and Steep Canyon Rangers live at Third and Lindsley for this lunchtime showcase. We do it every week from noon to 2 p.m. It's totally free, totally open to the public. Don't miss this one. It's going to be super fun. Finally, Friday at Third and Lindsley, Slapdragon, The Dregs, Steep Canyon Rangers, tomorrow.
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0: That's brand new music from Mike Campbell and the Dirty Knobs. No Regrets from their forthcoming Mission of Mercy. The record comes out in full tomorrow or tonight at midnight if you're a night owl. Before that, we heard Will Hogue, Young as We'll Ever Be, and Steep Canyon Rangers, Every River. Norah Jones at the top of that set, Cold, Cold Heart. Like I mentioned just a little while ago, Steep Canyon Rangers tomorrow for finally Friday, our free weekly lunchtime showcase where we kick off the weekend. Don't miss them. Steep Canyon Rangers are kicking off the show at noon. And if you can't join us in person, you can listen to the live broadcast right here, 89.5.
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0: Music from Grace and Caps. That's Hit 'Em Up Julie from the 2017 record Scarlet Roses. Knew Maya DeVitri before that. All My Faith is the song we heard, one of her new singles, and the title cut from the next record. That full length is due out next month. Paul Birch with Love Came Back and Tedeschi Trucks Band calling out to you at the top of that set. Coming up for you Sunday morning for the Local Brew Hour, it's new music from Boo Ray, Whitney Fenimore, Roderick August, Jack Jordan, and George Carnes. You can catch the Local Brew Hour every Sunday morning at 8 and Monday night at 7, hosted by Anna Lee with support from Brown's Diner. And there's more music on the way before the end of the hour. Some Jerry Jeff Walker coming up.
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Smooth sailing from Leon Bridges and his coming home record. Kicking off this 9 o'clock hour for you on your Thursday night. Chloe Kimes with you. I am filling in for Anna E here. Midweek. Hope you're having a good week so far. Coming up this hour, new music from 49 Winchester and Benjamin Todd. We've got the latest from Paul McDonald later on. New Happy Landing coming up right now. Dwight Yoakam with some Buck Owens music. This is Act Naturally.

0: That's Funnel of Love from Nikki Lane for WMOT. We heard new music from Happy Landing before that. Oxford, Mississippi-based band. They just put a record out called Big Sun, and it came out in March. We heard The River from that new album. Dwight Yoakam singing Buck Owens at the top of the set with Act Naturally. And you're here, WMOT Roots Radio. 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It's Friday, June 19th. And tickets to 895 Live with Nikki Bloom and Jack Blocker. 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

0: The latest from 49 Winchester, All Around Me, from their new record, Change of Plans. We heard Mary Chapin Carpenter before that with Down at the Twist and Shout. Todd Snyder and Jason Isbell together at the top of that set like a force of nature. 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

0: Take My Love With You from Paul Thorne and his record What the Hell Is Going On. Joan Osborne before that with Whole Wide World. We heard Benjamin Todd, The Bottle's Gone. It's from his Vengeance and Grace new record. And Willie Nelson at the top of the set, The Maker from his Tetro album. For WMOT Roots Radio on your Thursday night, this has been Chloe Kimes filling in for Anna E. For your midweek evenings, I'll be with you next week as well. And I'll be back for my normal time tomorrow, 4 p.m., to make our way to the weekend together. Hope you have a wonderful rest of your evening. It's World Cafe coming up for you at 10 o'clock. And there's still music on the way before the end of the hour. Ronnie Crowell, some new Paul McDonald coming up for you next.
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2: The rock of my soul went to church on Sunday. The rock of my soul went to work on Monday. Clean across the levee by the railroad tracks.

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And there's every indication that the past is through.

0: Sotomayor's new album takes its name from the ancient Japanese philosophy of finding beauty in imperfection. It's called Wabi Sabi. There's plenty of beauty to be found on the album, a fusion of electronic music, Latin rhythms, and Afrobeat. Coming up, the Mexico City duo featuring siblings Raul and Paulina play songs from their latest album, Wabi Sabi, in a mini concert recorded for the World Cafe. Plus later in the hour, don't call him Sturgill Simpson, especially when it comes to Johnny Blue Skies. And new music from Arlo Parks. Hey, thanks for being here. I'm Kaleo. This is World Cafe.
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0: Hey, party people. I'm Stephen Kaleo. Glad you're here for this one. The mini concert with Sotomayor just a few minutes away. And I dug this so much, so I hope you will stick around. Getting us there is Brian Ferry. Typing away. It's Kiss and Tell.

From NPR, it's World Cafe. Hi, I'm Kaleo. Sotomayor's new album takes its name from the ancient Japanese philosophy of finding beauty in imperfection. It's called Wabi Sabi. Co-founder Raul Sotomayor says it's fitting for a band that transformed itself consistently over the last decade. Alongside his sister Paulina, they started the band out of Mexico City in 2015. With Raul on production and Paulina handling vocals, the group's new record continues their exploration of electronic music, blending house, afrobeat, cumbia, dancehall, and kuduro on Wabi Sabi. Today we've got a mini concert from Sotomayor at their recording studio, Kaya Records, in Mexico City, and taped earlier this year. Our session gets underway with a performance of Me Dejo Llevar. It's Sotomayor on World Cafe.

0: Recorded live in Mexico City, it is Sotomayor with a performance of Si Te Vas. It is from their latest album, Wabi Sabi, which is available now. Huge thanks to Sotomayor. That's Paulina and Raul, along with their guest musicians, guitarist Uriel Duran and bassist Daniel Martinez, for their performance. We've got more in a minute on World Cafe.
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0: Welcome back. It's World Cafe. Our mini concert with Sotomayor was produced by Will Loftus. There's video available of the performance. 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Killers recently played the Champions League final, and even though I knew they would close with Mr. Brightside, I am glad they played this one. All These Things That I've Done on World Cafe.

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0: 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Good things come in three, all with their part to play, hundreds of years in the making. Romeo and Juliet from 1980s, making movies. There's more to come, including Sturgill Simpson incognito when we get back to World Cafe.
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0: Welcome back. It's World Cafe. And I remember early on in the Wallflowers career, Jacob Dylan would get upset because concert posters would say, featuring the son of Bob Dylan. Factually true. But man, I'd like to do it without dad's help. Somehow, this is even weirder. Sturgill Simpson really doesn't want promoters to use his real name when promoting shows as Johnny Blue Skies. I guess I'm doing it too, but I'm not trying to sell tickets to a show. Simpson retired his real name after five albums, something he promised he'd always do. And people have figured out the connection because he sold out many a show simply using Johnny Blue Skies. Here's his latest, Situation.

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0: Hard on everyone. It's Kathleen Edwards putting the wraps on this edition of World Cafe, and you can hear how the pandemic affected not just her career as a musician, but what it did to her business, a small coffee shop. 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We make this show from WXPN at the University of Pennsylvania in Philadelphia, and we will do it again on the next World Cafe.
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0: From NPR, it's World Cafe. Hey, I am Kaleo. Coming up this hour, new music from Beck. You got to write me. Song is called Ride Lonesome and definitely reminds me of some classic era Beck albums. No word on a new album, but you will hear the song today. Also, no new album on the way, but a new song from Josh Tillman, a.k.a. Father John Misty. New single called The Payoff that's coming your way, as well as new music from The Strokes' forthcoming album due out at the end of the month. I'm going away to the country, don't wander off too far. And we'll go into the archives for a live performance from Margot Price. Last dance with Mary Jane, one more time to kill the pain. That's today on World Cafe. The Flaming Lips' 2017 album, I believe, is called Oxymlotty. But our brains are powerful, and to my dyslexia, I see the words cozy melody, which is exactly what this first song provides. It's called The Castle.

Welcome one, welcome all. I'm Stephen Kaleo. It's World Cafe. Beck is out on tour this summer, and he released a standalone single to promote it. Not the first time he's done that. And this might foretell a new album, and Beck always sounds different. If you like Golden Age or Sea Change era Beck, this is right up your alley. It's called Ride Lonesome. New music from Beck on World Cafe.

one of the most recognizable songs in the world. And it's just a handful of notes, but in a soccer stadium with 100,000 people, it's pure magic. White Stripes, Seven Nation Army on World Cafe. And here's new music from the Irish band Florence Road. The vocals are so good on this. It's called Rabbits Can Swim. It's on the Cafe.

0: Former John Prine Fellowship Award winner, Joby Riccio. That is new music from the Nashville singer-songwriter. It's called Buzzkill. New album is out now, Face the Feeling. We're back in a minute with live performances from the vault when we get back to World Cafe.
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1: 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I'm Kaleo, and we've got a handful of performances picked out for you. And we start in 2018 with this one from Margo Price, who thoughtfully and tastefully covered this classic from Tom Petty. 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

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Just a few years ago, originally on their 2023 album Cousin, but a live performance taped in Chicago, their home base for The Cafe. 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Okay, new one from Father John Misty, Super Dense Like That, arranged by Drew Erickson, who's done work with Lana Del Rey and Mitski and Angel Olsen. It's a good one. It's called The Payoff.

0: Had to hit you with some James Brown, The Payback, paying off the payoff. New music from Father John Misty at the top. We're back in a minute with new music from The Strokes on World Cafe.
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0: Due out June 26th, The Strokes return with their new album, Reality Awaits, which feels like an AOL ad from 1997. This is called Going Shopping on World Cafe.

0: Sometimes I still scream that for no apparent reason, and it concerns my friends. The Beatles putting the wraps on this edition of The Cafe with Helter Skelter. We make this show from WXPN at the University of Pennsylvania in Philly, and we will catch you next time on World Cafe.
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across the tracks. It wasn't no big thing, but the railroad had a lot to do with it. And you probably wonder what I'm talking about right now. I'm talking about a lady named Elizabeth Cotton. She wrote this song a long time ago when she was a young girl. She's still playing guitar today.

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0: Caleb Cottle getting us started on this Friday morning with some new music, Heavy Thrill, the name of the new full-length from Caleb Cottle. I'm John Patrick, glad you're along. Devin Gafilian on the way, speaking of new music. Also, it's The Grateful Dead going back to American Beauty. Right now, Bill and Bonnie Hearn on WMOT.
1: When I was just a little bitty kid, remember one thing my mama said, Daddy sends you all his love from Frisco Bay. I didn't understand till I was grown why my dad didn't spend more time at home instead of running around the country that way. I'm looking at the world through a windshield, watching it fly by me on the right. I got a cute little honey, I'm down to see down in Nashville, but I'm down around Dallas and I'm rolling on south tonight.

this rig by the likes of me and left here on the highways of the land. 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I beat this pace, I'm said, any time they can.

0: New Devin Gafilli in that full length is called Time Will Tell, right here on WMOT. Going back to their classic American Beauty, one of my favorite Grateful Dead tunes, Ripple, of course. Also heard Bill and Bonnie Hearn at the top of that set on this Friday morning. That means finally Friday is in order today, live at 3rd and Lindsley on the radio, noon until 2. Jesse Scott is your host. It's open to the public, and boy, do we have a lineup. Steep Canyon Rangers taking the stage at noon, then Slap Dragon, and it's the Dregs wrapping it all up. We'll see it finally Friday today. Music on the way, got a really cool new one from Keb Moe on the local Brew Daily, and it's Ed Snodderly and Amethyst Kia. That's a new one, and we have it for you next. Good morning.
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Buddy Miller, one of my favorite tunes from him, Worry Too Much, from a great record called Universal United House of Prayer. Before Buddy Miller, it was John Hiatt with the Jerry Douglas Band. Also heard Old Crow Medicine Show in there, and yeah, that new one from Ed Snotterly and Amethyst Kia getting us started on this Friday morning. Got Band of Heathens in this set. Also, it's Fruition with some of their latest. After this, it's so cool. A new one from our old friend, Keb Moe. Yeah, on the local Brew Daily with support from Brown's Diner. 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

0: Great version of Highway Patrol. Yes, Junior Brown. I just recently watched for about the 10th time Me, Myself, and Irene, the Jim Carrey film done by the Farrelly Brothers. And that song is featured throughout, particularly the Junior Brown version. And just a fun, raunchy comedy if you're looking for one this weekend. Me, Myself, and Irene, Junior Brown. Before that, it was Band of Heathens. Also heard Fruition and kicked it all off with the new Keb Mo on the local Brew Daily with support from Brown's Diner. Mead, you can hear it again tonight, 6:30 p.m. with Chloe Kimes. Music on the way from Wilco, going back to their very first record, and it's Jimmy Dale Gilmore up next.
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It's the Wood Brothers right out of the gate in the 7 o'clock hour on this Friday morning. I'm John Patrick. Really glad you're here. Stevie Ray Vaughan and Double Trouble on the way, going back to that great record called Instep. Also, it's Yonder Mountain String Band with a brand new one. After this, Lori McKenna on WMOT.

0: Stevie Ray Vaughan and Double Trouble on WMO. See, before that, new Yonder Mountain String Band, the boys out of Nederland, Colorado. I've been there, Boulder County, way up in the mountains, very close to, you go a little higher, the ruins of Caribou Ranch Studios, which very famous recording studio, Elton John, John Lennon, Michael Jackson, Billy Joe Shaver, Waylon Jennings, Carole King, and on, a lot of history and a lot of creativity up on those mountains, and I think that's what the boys draw from, Yonder Mountain String Band, from a great new record called Good Is True. Makes sense. Music on the way is Whiskey Myers, also Donna the Buffalo, after Jade Bird, a great version of Guy Clark's L.A. Freeway. New music next.
1: 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In a decade in Nashville, she's earned critical acclaim, straddling the worlds of country songwriting and Americana music, and she's never sounded more transparent or moving than on her new album, The Acrobat. I sit down with Tennille Towns Monday at 8 p.m. or Sunday at 7 a.m. on The String, made possible by the Franklin Theater, serving Nashville since 1937.
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0: That is Jason and the Scorchers. Before that, it was Whiskey Myers. Also heard Donna the Buffalo in a great version of L.A. Freeway, the Guy Clark classic from Jade Bird. The new record's called Old Number One Revisited. Just a ton of our artists on there. We've been spinning that one like crazy. Tribute to our late friend Guy Clark right there. 895 Alive. It happens Sunday night, June 21st, 3rd and Lindsley, a fundraiser for WMOT. Nikki Bloom is your headliner. We got Jack Blocker opening the show. 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Hope you'll join us. Who doesn't want to raise a bunch of money for WMOT and listen to some cool music at 3rd and Lindsley on June 21st for 895 Alive? We'll see you there. Music on the way, it's Grammy Award winning William Bell. Going to do that after Bob Dylan and Emmy Lou up next. Good morning.
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0: New music from the Revivalists on WMOT. Aaron Lee Tazjian in there. Also heard William Bell. And yeah, kicked it all off with, boy, what a lineup. Bob Dylan and Emmy Lou together. What a combination. Roots and Rhythms at the Hermitage happening tonight. Bluegrass Night with Sickard Hollow. Also Frank Sullivan and Dirty Kitchen. Our very own Craig is your MC. And upcoming lineups for the 19th and 26th coming very soon for Roots and Rhythms at the Hermitage. We'll see you there tonight. Rodney Crow on the way with a new one after Gillian Welch up next. Good morning.
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It's Daryl Scott getting us started in the 8 o'clock hour. I'm John Patrick. Glad you're along, man. We have a lineup. Marty Stewart still to come. Also, it's the Bottle Rockets. Got Houndmouth in this set. Also, our own Webb Wilder around the corner. And it's Roseanne Cash doing some Johnny Cash on WMOT. Good morning.

0: Our very own Webb Wilder and his Nash Vegans on WMOT. Of course, Webb hosting The List today at 2 p.m., right after Finally Friday. It is the Americana Album Chart Countdown Program, and nobody, and I mean nobody, does it better than Webb. If you don't believe me, check it out at 2, and you can also hear it again tomorrow at 7 a.m., our own Webb Wilder. Music on the way, it's Whitney Rose still to come, and I love this one. A new one from our friends out of Jeffersonville, Indiana, which is pretty much Louisville. It is new, Houndmouth, up next.
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Bruce Springsteen on WMOT from one of his many latest records. He's cranking out a couple a year, it seems. He's putting up Willie Nelson numbers almost. Bruce Springsteen and I'll See You in My Dreams. Also heard Whitney Rose in there, the Bottle Rockets, and kicked it all off with New Houndmouth. That's called Tiger Blood. Just a great live band if you get a chance to see Houndmouth. I can't.

0: 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Boy, did we have a good one this weekend with Anna Lee. 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

0: Delbert McClinton from a really cool record, Never Been Rocked Enough, on WMOT. Don Bryant in there. Also heard a brand new one from Tedeschi Trucks Band, Future Soul, the name of that excellent new record from Tedeschi Trucks Band. E-Town out of Boulder, Colorado. We do it every Sunday night at 9, hosted by Nick and Helen Forrester, and they got a great one this weekend. Bahamas, which is pretty much Nova Scotia's Afi Jirvanen, and also L.A. singer Jess Williamson, our guest, this Sunday, 9 p.m., it's E-Town. Hope you get a chance to check it out. Love that program. The great Bo Diddley on the way with the classic. Going to do that after Alison Krauss up next. Good morning.
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0: Nick Lowe getting us started in the 9 o'clock hour. Music on the way, we got it, including new Kenny Wayne Shepherd. Also Bruce Robinson with Kelly Willis. After this, it's the Waylon Jennings, yes, on WMOT. Good morning.
1: When I was a little girl,

0: It's Kenny Wayne Shepherd on WMOT. Great new record called Ledbetter Heights. It's the 30th anniversary, and boy, that's a great record. Bruce Robinson and Kelly Willis in there and kicked it all off with the Waylon Jennies. Yeah, getting us started. Hey, our Tuesday night special, another winner. 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

0: news from Slapdragon playing finally Friday today at 3rd and Lindsley with Steep Canyon Rangers and also the Dregs. Jesse Scott is your host. I was just looking. 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Tickets for the Hermitage Roots and Rhythms Concert Series, R&B and Gospel Night at the Hermitage, Friday, June 19th. 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One entry per household per show, and if you win, please wait 30 days before entering again. SG Goodman, probably my favorite new song we're playing right now, called Pepper. I love this one. Going to do it after a classic version of Tennessee Whiskey. Boy, he makes it his own. It is Chris Stapleton up next. Good morning.
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0: Billy Gibbons on WMOT. Fred Eaglesmith before that. Also heard S.G. Goodman out of Western Kentucky. That new single is called Pepper, and boy, is it catchy. Reminds me of just kind of a punk alternative thing from the 90s, and I can't get enough of it. S.G. Goodman on WMOT with Pepper. I'm John Patrick. I'll catch you again tomorrow, 10 a.m. Anna Lee's next, and she's got a great lineup, including new Low Cut Connie, Dwight Yoakam doing some ZZ Top, which is really fun, and I've got Ruthie Foster and Larkin Poe on the way next. Catch you tomorrow. Thank you for listening. Have a great Friday.
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At noon today, we have Steep Canyon Rangers playing Finally Friday, Slapdragon and the Dregs. Coming up later this hour, I have new Katie Pruitt, Wade Bowen, and Pat Byrne. This is new from Low Cut Connie, Can't Be Wrong at WMOT.

0: Dash Riprock, Let's Go Smoke Some Pot. Lucinda Williams with Joy. And we heard Low Cut Connie from the new album, Living in the USA. It's due out July 3rd. That was Can't Be Wrong. Adam Weiner of Low Cut Connie recently produced Dylan Zangwill's new music. We're at 3rd and Lindsley at noon today for Finally Friday. Steep Canyon Rangers kicking things off. Then it's Slapdragon and Australia's The Dregs. We'll be there on the summer solstice as well. That's Sunday, June 21st for our next 895 Alive benefit concert and live broadcast. 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

0: Mumford & Sons and The Blind Leading the Blind at WMOT. Katy Pruitt with Same Boat. We heard Paul Thorne and Love Train. And The Steel Woods with The Well. Boo Ray, Katie Cole, Jack Jordan, a bunch more too, have new music. And I'm going to play it for you this Sunday on the Local Brew Hour. I also have an Irish artist now here in Nashville, Alexandra King. 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

0: That's Eli Paperboy Reed with a new song from 99 Cent Dreams. Wade Bowen with new music, Rain. We heard the Rolling Creek Dippers from The Return of the Grievous Angel, a tribute to Gram Parsons. That was In My Hour of Darkness. And Sons of Fathers with To Whom. Craig Havokhurst is your host tomorrow at 9 a.m. for The Old Fashioned with new music from Balsam Range, Sad Daddy, and local banjo player Taylor Shuck. The Old Fashioned is Saturday morning at 9 a.m. with a replay Tuesday at 8 p.m. Support comes from Robert's Western World. 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
2: Howdy, y'all. My name is Rhett Miller. I sing in the band Old 97s, but as you can see today, it's just me. I'm going to sing a few songs for y'all. The first of them is this song called Jagged off the Old 97s album Fight Songs.

All right, that was Jagged by me, Rhett Miller. Next up, I'm going to sing a song for y'all off this new solo record I just put out. I wrote it with my friend Evan Felker from the band Turnpike Troubadours, and it's called Come As You Are.

All right. Let's see. I'm going to leave you all with this one. It's a song that I wrote and recorded with Brandi Carlile. It's called Good With God. So you'll just have to imagine Brandi singing the middle verse of this song where when we wrote it together, she said, fine, but the guy is not going to get away with it. And I was like, absolutely. I would not expect him to get away with it. In it, it's kind of funny. I will say this. In it, I play the part of a drunken loser. So, you know, and Brandi plays the part of God. So it's really, it's typecasting on both fronts because when she starts singing, yeah, the great Brandi Carlile. All right, here we go. This is Good With God.

Rhett Miller recorded live at the 38th Songwriters Festival back in January in South Walton Beach, Florida. I have new ones this hour from one of next week's Wired In performers, Emily Scott Robinson. Also, a new one from one of today's Finally Friday performers, Steep Canyon Rangers, coming up. Here's Bill Kirchen. Have Love, Will Travel at WMOT.

0: Marcus King and Billy Strings, that's Dirt, the Nashville version at WMOT. There's also a really cool video going around. I'm sure you can find it if you just search for it. It's Marcus King and Billy Strings from Carter Vintage Guitars doing an incredible version of Summertime. The Chicks with Asleep at the Wheel, Roly Poly. We heard Bill Kirchen and Have Love Will Travel at WMOT. Craig Havockhurst is your host tonight for the Hermitage Roots and Rhythms Concert Series. It's Bluegrass Night on the lawn at the Hermitage. And WMOT has tickets for next week's show, Friday, June 19th. It'll be R&B Gospel Night at the Hermitage. We also have tickets for 895 Alive, June 21st at 3rd and Lindsley with Nikki Bloom and Jack Blocker. 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

Yeah, she hugged me tight, didn't breathe for a while. Could have died right then with a big old smile. But you know things change like it's all for naught. Where she kissed my cheek, I still feel the spot. I still feel the spot.

0: That's Jade Bird and Good Woman. The Wood Brothers with The Trick from the Puff of Smoke album. Ray Wiley Hubbard and cassette mixtape. All right, I've been guilty of that. More recently, CD mixtapes. Now I just make playlists because I'm addicted. What do you expect from a person who spends their life playing music for other people? I'm Anna Lee. Thanks for being with me here at WMOT. I hope you can join us for our next Wired In. It's at Riverside Revival next Wednesday, June 17th, with Emily Scott Robinson and Breakfield. 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

0: New from Steep Canyon Rangers, featuring their frequent collaborator Steve Martin, and Heart's the Only Compass. That's from the new album, Next Act. We heard Amos Lee and Street Corner Preacher, Nora Jones and Dolly Parton with Creepin' In, and Otis Gibbs started that set, Ditchweed. Super excited to have Steep Canyon Rangers taking the stage at 3rd and Lindsley to kick off Finally Friday at noon today, followed by Slapdragon and then The Dregs. At 2 this afternoon, Webb Wilder counts down the Americana Music Association's weekly album chart on the list. I'm Anna Lee. Thanks for being with me today. I hope you can join me again Sunday morning for the Local Brew Hour. I have a new song from one of next week's Wired In artists coming up next, Emily Scott Robinson. Have a great weekend.
1: 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In a decade in Nashville, she's earned critical acclaim, straddling the worlds of country songwriting and Americana music, and she's never sounded more transparent or moving than on her new album, The Acrobat. I sit down with Tennille Towns Monday at 8 p.m. or Sunday at 7 a.m. on The String, made possible by the Franklin Theater, serving Nashville since 1937.
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1: It is finally Friday. We are here at 3rd and Lindsley for our weekly lunch broadcast. My name is Jesse Scott, and you're invited to come join us. We got a nice house already, and the rain seems to be stopping. If you're driving around Nashville, again, 3rd and Lindsley, that is the address for WMOT's lunch show. We're here till 2. We have Slap Dragon and the Dregs coming up on this show as well, but first, I'm kind of gobsmacked just to be staying on stage with all these guys. Please make them welcome. The Steep Canyon Rangers are here. Who's talking? Who's going to talk to me? Anybody? You want to talk? You want to talk? How are you? This guy.
2: I got the gift of gab.
1: Oh, cool. Welcome.
2: Thank you.
1: So good to have you here.
2: It's so good to be here.
1: I love your T-shirt.
2: Thanks.
1: It's a Kindred Spirit radio station out of Spindale,
2: sure.
1: North Carolina, WNCW. Shout out to Martin.
2: Oh, yeah. We love Martin.
1: We love Martin.
2: Shout out to Martin.
1: Yeah. And thank you for coming to Nashville.
2: Oh, man, our pleasure.
1: And, of course, Big Doings tonight.
2: Mm-hmm. Yep. Yeah, we're really excited about being on the Opry.
1: So
2: it's a
1: great.
2: Huge honor, of course.
1: So great. Yeah. I love that
2: so much.
1: Yeah,
2: we don't take it lightly.
1: Yeah. Mm-hmm. And I'm happy that you were able to come and join us for lunch.
2: Yeah, us too.
1: I know, the bus got here really early.
2: Yeah, we left Asheville. We're from Asheville, North Carolina. Hence the WNCW T-shirt.
1: Home.
2: Yeah.
1: Hometown.
2: Yeah.
1: Yeah.
2: It's your hometown?
1: No, I mean, it's your hometown station.
2: It's our hometown.
1: Yeah.
2: It is our hometown, Asheville, North Carolina. This is true. We left Asheville, North Carolina last night. Thanks. And, we got here early this morning.
1: Nice. Mm-hmm. And then heading back?
2: No, we'll go from here to a beautiful spot on the Blue Ridge Parkway. It's like the Blue Ridge Music Center in Galax, Virginia.
1: Oh, cool.
2: Which is just
1: Galax.
2: A beautiful amphitheater.
1: Yeah.
2: We'll do that tomorrow night.
1: That's cool.
2: Yeah.
1: It's another vortex.
2: It's a vortex. Yeah.
1: Galax.
2: Yeah.
1: You know, there are these towns that have spawned these incredible histories,
2: and we
1: love that we keep it going.
2: Yeah.
1: And we so love that you're here with a new record also.
2: With a new record. Well, we're proud of it, yeah.
1: Yeah, yeah. Mm-hmm. So great. Please make them welcome. The Steep Canyon Rangers for Finally Friday.
2: Thanks for having us.

0: Well, happy Friday, y'all. Congratulations. We all made it back to Friday. Feels good. We're the Steep Canyon Rangers, and we are from Western North Carolina, I believe, as y'all amply covered in the introduction, so no need to go into that in more detail, but we're in town. We've got a record out that we made over the last couple of years. It's called Next Act, and we'll do you a bunch of songs off of that. We mentioned our bus ride in coming through the reworked Gorge I-40 disaster area over there.
1: Smooth as silk.
0: This song is called Rumble Strips.

0: Thank you very much. So nice to be here this morning, waking up with you people. We're going to play a song Graham wrote here. It's called The Hard Luck Kid. And while he's tuning, I'll tell you a little bit about it. They were riding through Shelby, North Carolina, birthplace of Earl Scruggs. It's well-known to banjo players. And they were coming back from
1: you just go there and drive around.
0: Yeah, right, just to look around, see if you learned anything. Yeah. And he went into a subway, and this young fellow just started telling him his life story. And as happens when you tell a songwriter your life story, it winds up in a song pretty shortly thereafter. Anything else you want to say about it, Graham? Did I hit the high spots?
1: That was it right there. You did so well.
0: Thanks.
1: Thank you. Yeah. This feels early to sing this. I'd rather. Can we sing it like?
0: It's early to sing anything, Graham.
1: All right. We'll try it. This one called The Hard Luck Kid.
0: I already did one. It's your turn.

0: Thank you, friends.
1: You know, it's a great plan for two different populations of people in completely different places at the same time, doing a split brain thing, because here we are, and I'm speaking to the people who are physically here in the room with us right now. Hey. Hey. Hey, everybody. Everybody physically in the room right now says hey to everybody out in your modules, driving around or at work, listening, whatever you're doing out there. We wish you the best from here in this room, don't we? Yeah. And if you are close to 3rd and Lindsley in Nashville, then feel free to come on and walk in the door any second now, and we'll welcome you with open arms, won't we? Yeah. Otherwise, we're just glad you're listening, aren't we? All right. Shouldn't we? All right.

0: Like Graham said, we just have just released an album called Next Act, and we're really proud of it for a number of reasons. And it's, yeah, thanks, Mom. Appreciate that. And it's really cool to come to Nashville and play these new songs for some citizens of Nashville, this being such a big music town and a big album town and a big recording town. So we'll play one of y'all. We'll play all of y'all one of these songs, is what I meant to say. Right now, we got some good writers in the band. Over here on my left, your right, Aaron Burdett and Graham Sharp. Y'all give them a big hand. They always do at least a pretty good job, at least. And at least, at the very least, that's the bottom line. But most of the time they do a great job, and there's a good example of that right here.
1: Yeah, well, when you're a songwriter, you know, in a band like this, there's so much talent down on that end of the stage. We got Barrett Smith, Mike Ashworth, Mike Agino, Nikki Sanders down here. Over on this end of the stage, we just got to write something, you know, decent enough to get y'all worked up and going, and then we just sit back and let her go, so...
2: The bait and switch. Just get them going, and then it turns into a pretty good song.
1: Here's one called The Kindest Thing.

0: The Steep Canyon Rangers for Finally Friday for WMIT. Can we do this every week? What a great way to start the weekend. I love this. Going to be at the Opry tonight. The new album, Next Act, just came out on my birthday, May 22nd. Thank you. It's birthday month. Oh, so great to have you here. Thank you so much. Come back, see us again. Love. Steep Canyon Rangers for Finally Friday at 3rd and Lindsley. We have two more artists coming up for you. We are here till 2 if you're driving around Nashville. This is the place to be. We have the Dregs from Australia coming up in a bit. And up next, Slapdragon. Stay close.
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0: And we are back live on stage at Third and Lindsley for part two of Finally Friday. Starting the day with the Steep Canyon Rangers. What do you think? You know, we love doing music discovery, and this might not necessarily be a band that you have seen before. Certainly, you might know the name Scott Mulvihill. We've been playing him for a really long time, and we are happy to welcome Slapdragon to the stage. Come on up. We're going to chat for a minute. I have to ask, where did the name come from? And I don't know if this Slapdragon, you know, came from, like, some inspiration that you can talk about, or...
1: Oh, I think it was a lightning bolt from the sky into that guy's big old brain.
2: Yeah, it was... I kind of think of dumb stuff sometimes that ends up being good ideas, and that was one of them. So
0: I like it.
1: That's his whole band.
0: It's really
1: just like us being going back and forth, being like, "What is awesome and maybe a little bit dumb too?" Just that we ride a fine line.
2: Yeah,
1: it's fun.
2: Yeah, we ride the line.
0: It's a cool name. I mean, it's memorable because it's different. You know? How'd you guys meet? This is Scott, Laura.
1: We met at a party.
0: Ooh.
1: Yeah, our friend's birthday, which was a jam as well. You go.
2: Yeah, our buddy Pitar is a great drummer, and we were both at his birthday party, and he was kind of like, I don't know, just, he's a wild character, and he was just kind of it was a chaotic energy, and I met Laura, and like, we met and talked for like 2 seconds, and we were like, hi, nice to meet you, see ya, and then I heard you sing at the jam, I was like, oh my God, so.
0: Well, let's do that. So there's a brand new record, which yes. I'm happy to be playing on the radio. It's great to have you guys here on stage. Please play for us.
1: Oh, yeah.
0: So cool. Slapdragon for Finally Friday.

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It's natural, not contractual. You make the moves and we bring the beat. You cook the food, you get the grease. We strike the match, your gasoline. 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

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This is our radio debut as a full band. 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

0: Thank you so much. Real quick, give it up for Joe Ickes on mandolin over here. Heaven McCurry on guitar. Scott Mulvihill on bass. Madison George on drums.
1: Laura Behrens.
0: Oh, thank you.

Thank you so much. All these songs are off our new record that just came out May 29th. We're very excited. It's our debut album. It's called Mission Statement. Ooh. I love your energy. Give me some of this. Straight caffeine to my heart.

0: Thank you so much. Are you ready for a hard vibe shift?
1: What do y'all think of Laura Behrens? 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
0: Thank you so much. I'm going to turn the lead over to Scott Mulvihill on this one. Give it up for Scott.
1: You're going to make me follow that?
0: Oh, it's going to be so good.
1: All right. Well, you know, I guess we started this band and Laura is the main singer, but sometimes I just have something like really on my heart that I want to share with the audience. So that would be this song. Thanks, Laura, for giving me a little spot to shine.

If anyone wants to try, I mean, you know. Well, you never know what you're going to do on a Friday afternoon, but we're here on WMOT. Sometimes you wake up in the morning and you're like, can I do this? I don't know. But then you warm up in the dressing room and Joe Icky's and Evan McCurry are right beside you and it's all okay. And Madison and Laura. All right, guys.

0: Look at Scott Mulvihill, everyone. My goodness. We just have one more song for y'all. Thanks so much for hanging out, bobbing your heads, letting us wake you up a little bit today.
1: Before we play, though, hey, we're going to be right back in this room on August 16th, I believe, is the date. So if you want to see, if you want to see a whole long Slapdragon show, come on out, you know?
0: Yeah.

0: Thank y'all so much.
1: Slap Dragon for Finally Friday for WMOT. Mission Statement, the brand new record. So happy to have you guys on stage. And so happy to hear you live. I mean, the record is cool, but, you know, come on. What do you think, everybody? I have chills. We have a standing ovation. Thank you so much. Come back, see us again really soon. We have one more set to go today, and that is the Dregs. They'll be coming up in just a few minutes. I have all kinds of housekeeping things to tell you about. Like, for instance, the Iguanas are here tonight on this stage. What an amazing day of music at Third and Lindsley. The Iguanas are, you know, up from New Orleans and amazing. Also tonight at the Hermitage is the first night of Rhythm and Roots. And it'll be an East Tennessee night with Craig Havokhurst emceeing the evening, and Frank Sullivan and Dirty Kitchen and Sickard Hollow will be performing tonight, first of three events. We're back here on stage in just a week and a half. Well, I guess, you know, not this Sunday, but next Sunday, the 21st, Father's Day, for another 895 Alive with Nikki Bloom and Jack Blocker joining us that night. Of course, a benefit for WMOT. Tickets available at Third and Lindsley. Again, the Dregs coming up next from Australia here on stage for Finally Friday.
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0: We are back live for part three of Finally Friday at 3rd and Lindsley. Let's hear it again for Slapdragon. It's been an incredible day of really varied music, and now we will turn the page and welcome two Aussies from the Sunshine Coast, the Dregs. How are you guys?
1: Thank you. Very good.
2: Thanks for having us.
0: Oh, it's so good to have you. You've been doing the grand tour of Nashville. How was CMA Fest?
2: It's good. Really good.
0: Yeah. Was it?
1: It's very busy.
0: Do you remember?
1: Yeah, yeah. It was very busy, and we got a little bit scared at some points, but it was good. We got through it.
0: It's really a lot.
1: Yeah, it
0: is. It's hard to explain how much it is. It's so funny because those of us that live here, we don't go anywhere near.
1: Yeah, yeah.
0: Like downtown? No. Sorry. Can't do that this weekend. But I'm happy that you guys were able to stay over, and you're getting ready also to play Americana Fest.
1: Yep.
0: In September. Yeah. So what does that look like? Are you going back and then coming back?
2: Heaps of flying.
1: Yeah, yeah. Yeah, heaps of time on an airplane.
0: Oh, that's hard.
1: Yeah.
0: How many hours?
1: It's like a 30-hour travel day. Yeah. It's kind of gross, but it's all right. It's worth it.
0: I just did a 24-hour day back from Italy, so...
1: Yeah.
0: It took me all week to kind of get back on my feet, seriously. But I'm really happy you're here. We're playing your new music. Happy to have that on the air. Of course, you know, when we said the Dregs, people were like, Dixie Dregs, because that's legacy band. You want to talk about how the name came to be?
1: I actually said it as a joke. And Patty said, oh, why don't we just call ourselves that, because we couldn't come up with another name. So it's kind of stuck, and here we are.
0: Well, and, you know, it's hard to clear band names these days. You got to go to the web. You got to see if somebody else has it.
1: Yep.
0: And, you know, spell it differently or whatever. But anyway, I'm so happy you're here, and can't wait to hear you guys. Please play for us. The Dregs for WMIT.
2: Cool. Thanks for having us. This first song is a song called For Your Love.

0: Thank you so much. Cheers. My name's Paddy. This is Zaino. We hail from Australia, from the southeast coast of Queensland. Thank you so much for having us in Nashville. It is so, so beautiful here. Lots of very good looking people. Thank you for having us, WMAT. If you're listening at home or in your car, we hope you enjoy.
1: We normally play with a band, but to be honest, we are independent musicians from Australia, so we don't really have any money and couldn't really afford to bring everyone over, but we're going to do the best we can with just the two of us, and I hope it sounds okay so far. This next song was the first song we ever released as a band, and we weren't really sure whether anyone was going to like it, and turns out it's the song people like the most, and we can't get people to listen to our new music now, which is a bit of a battle, but it's a good problem to have, I guess. So this is a song about Paddy's ex-girlfriend. It's called Give Myself to You.

0: Thank you. Thank you. Don't ask why we do that.
1: So back home on the Sunshine Coast, there's this beautiful pine tree forest that lines the Bruce Highway, heading in and out. Who's been to Australia here in this room? A few people. Sunny Coast area? No? Yep, yeah. Yeah, maybe. Do you remember? Well, there's this beautiful pine tree forest that lines the Bruce Highway heading in and out. And this next song is about those trees. And it's called the Forest Song, believe it or not, because it's about trees. And it's an older one of ours.

0: Thank you.
1: Thank you.
0: Yeah, we can. Yeah, should we do that? End on gold?
2: Yeah.
0: Whatever, we don't talk now. We're super organized, as you can tell. We'll do gold now? No, we don't talk, sorry. We're going to play a new song for you guys. We just released an album last year. And it's a song off that album. It's about two people who can't get on the same page, and it's not us. That song's not about us. We're on the same page most of the time.
1: Not really. We try to be.
0: This is our first ever time on the radio in America as well, so... Yeah, it means a lot to us. You guys putting up with us.
1: Oh, yeah. Gonna need this.

0: Thank you. Thank you.
1: We got one more song for you guys. Yeah? Okay, cool. Maybe two. We'll see. but this next one, it kind of gets a little bit loud. Paddy does a heap of yelling and stuff, so I hope you guys don't mind. But it's about being happy, because that's kind of the most important thing, I think. It's a bit cliche, but your happiness should always come first before anything else. And when we wrote this song, we weren't very happy, and all we wanted to do was play music full time, and here we are 10 years later doing our dream. So thank you guys for supporting that, I guess, being here with us.
2: Also, I just want to say, because this is important, and just sort of bridging back on what Zane was talking about. When we started playing music, a lot of our themes were about mental health and talking about mental health. And I suppose happiness is a very important thing in life. But what's also equally as important, and for those of you listening at home, is checking in on one another and asking each other, are you okay? Because if we can all help each other get to that happiness, then that makes life a bit more beautiful at the end of the day, doesn't it?
1: Yep. The song's called Gold.

0: Thank you.
1: The Drags.
2: Thank you so much.
1: Oh, so great. Thank you so much for coming to play for us.
2: No, grateful to be here. Thank you.
1: Yeah, super cool.
0: Thank you so much
1: for
0: having us.
1: What a great day of music. Really. The Drags, Slap Dragons, Deep Canyon Rangers on stage for us today at Finally Friday. And, well, we got another one coming next week. We will be here noon to 2 at 3rd and Lindsley with Chloe Bath, Nathan Evans, Fox, and up from Austin, Texas, Madam Radar. Hope you join us there. And then, of course, coming up on next Sunday night, a week from on Father's Day, is our next 895 Alive with Nikki Bloom and Jack Booker joining us. That evening is a benefit for WMOT. We welcome you here for that Sunday night show, and tickets are available for that at thirdandlindsley.com. 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

Hello, my friends, and welcome to The List, the Americana Chart Show. I'm your host, Webb Wilder, last of the full-grown men. What we have here is a two-hour Americana album chart show that reflects the Americana Music Association's album chart for radio airplay. They do an album chart and a singles chart. Our program focuses on the album chart, and we promise to reveal the number one album at the end of our second hour. But let's get started now with an album that's debuting at 50 for Americana sweetheart Gray Delisle and R&B powerhouse Les Green. By the way, Les Green portrayed Little Richard in Baz Luhrmann's Elvis biopic. Well, the two of them have teamed up to make an album simply titled Gray and Green. As I said, it's debuting at 50, Gray Delisle and Les Green. I'm Gonna Let You Call Me Baby.

0: After All, from icon and then some, Willie Nelson, whose 79th solo album is called Dream Chaser. It's among the top five most added albums at Americana Radio this week. The song you heard, After All, is one of several songs on the album, co-written by Willie and his frequent collaborator, Buddy Cannon. Dream Chaser has a chart position of 41 for Willie Nelson. The title cut from the latest from Bruce Hornsby, Indigo Park. That album has a chart position of 42. Lucretia, Sam Morrow, whose Southern Boogie is his fourth album, his first in 2 years. Southern Boogie is debuting at 44 for Sam Morrow, and you are listening to The List.
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0: Welcome back to The List, the Americana chart show. The latest album from India Raimi has the title Villain Era. It has a chart position of 36, and the song you're about to hear from it has been described as a Waffle House confession. From India Raimi's Villain Era, which has a chart position of 36, this is Scattered and Smothered on The List.

0: In Your Ocean, Iron and Wine, from the new Hen's Teeth album. Of course, Iron and Wine is the nom de plume for Sam Beam. Hen's Teeth is 31 for Iron and Wine. I Spoke to God a Lot Last Year, Fantastic Cat, from the Cat Out of Hell album, 33. Find My Way to You, I'm With Her. And of course, I'm With Her is the trio made up of the three talented ladies, Sarah Giroux, Sarah Watkins, and Aoife O'Donovan. Sing Me Alive is their latest release and their first live album ever. Of course, you know, they're Grammy winners, but they've also been nominated by the Americana Music Association for their honors and awards, which take place at the Ryman Auditorium during Americana Fest September 16th in the Duo or Group of the Year category. Now, Sing Me Alive is 35 for I'm With Her, and you are listening to The List.
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0: Welcome back to The List, the Americana chart show. I'm your host, Webb Wilder, last of the full-grown men. Emily Nenny says her new album, Movin' Shoes, is about making mistakes and learning from them. Movin' Shoes is number 28 for Emily Nenny, and from it, this is Living in Shame on The List.

0: Will You Still Love Me with a Broken Heart? Michaela Ann, who has a background in jazz, also her love of country music and exposure to bluegrass has influenced her, as has motherhood and more, all of which have led up to the new album, These Are the Days, which is 23 for Michaela Ann. Stepping Stones from East Dallas native and cancer survivor Joshua Ray Walker. Ain't Dead Yet, number 24. Bath of Desire, Caleb Caudle from Heavy Thrill. That album has a chart position of 26. 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
0: Welcome back to The List, the Americana chart show. Living legend Taj Mahal and his longtime collaborators, the Phantom Blues Band, featuring the legendary guitarist Johnny Lee Shell, have a new album. It's called Time. Taj Mahal and the Phantom Blues Band. Time is 20 for Taj Mahal and the Phantom Blues Band, and this is the title cut on The List.

0: Wake it up, wake it up. 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That's my stop.
1: Dead End Road. Driving and Crying from Crushing Flowers, the first Driving and Crying album in 7 years, produced by Sadler Vaden. Crushing Flowers is 17. Land of the Forgotten from Kentuckian Britt Taylor's Land of the Forgotten album, produced by her husband, Adam Chaffins. That album, number 18. Instant Coffee Blues, one of the great songs from Guy Clark's debut album, Old Number One, here done by Aaron Lee Tashjian, who joins Margot Price, Rodney Crowell, Brennan Lee, and others to pay tribute to Guy's debut album, Old Number One, in a new album called Old Number One Revisited, which has a chart position of 19. 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
1: Welcome back to The List, the Americana chart show. I'm your host, Webb Wilder, last of the full-grown men. Leah Blevins' All Dressed Up is the Kentuckian's first time working with producer Dan Auerbach and first time to release an album on his Easy Eye imprint. All Dressed Up is number 16 for Leah Blevins, and this is Centerfold on The List.

0: Say It Now, Need to Breathe, whose new album, The Long Surrender, finds the multi-platinum band exploring a new direction with producer Dave Cobb. The Long Surrender is number 13 for Need to Breathe. Wildfire Season from Joby Riccio, whose new album is called Face the Feeling. What a singer. Don't miss a chance to see her live. Face the Feeling is number 14 for Joby Riccio. Nothing Else Matters. Clay Street Unit from Denver, whose debut album is Sin and Squalor and has a chart position of 15. 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
0: 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Old Crow Medicine Show's latest album, Union Made, is debuting on the chart at 12. Guests include Maggie Rose, Evan Felker, Jesse Wells, John Carter Cash, Anna Christina. It's the most added album at Americana Radio this week. So it's debuting at a pretty impressive chart number 12, but don't look for it to stay there. Now, when I named all those guests, I was remiss not to include Molly Tuttle, who joins Old Crow Medicine Show on Last American Waltz from Union Made on The List.

0: Matter of Taste, Tyler Ballgame from For the First Time Again, number 9. Good Day, Yarn from Saturday Night Sermon, number 10. After Me from Act One, the debut album from Cassius Culpepper. That album is number 11, and congrats go to Cassius Culpepper, who has been nominated by the Americana Music Association in the Emerging Act of the Year category for their Honors and Awards 2026. 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
0: Welcome back to The List, the Americana Chart Show. I'm your host, Webb Wilder, last of the full-grown men. Well, we're firmly in the environs of single-digit country now. We're not to number one yet. We'll get there by the end of the hour. I'm told by the internet that Josiah and the Bonnevilles is the moniker for Josiah Lemming, which leads me to wonder, are there any Bonnevilles? I don't know, but I do know that As is Josiah and the Bonnevilles' first full-length release since 2023's breakthrough album, Endurance. As is number 8 for Josiah and the Bonnevilles, and this is Mountain Girl on The List.

0: who you're going to run to. MC Taylor, better known as His Golden Messenger. The album I'm People is number 5 for His Golden Messenger, who will be performing at Americana Fest in Nashville in September. Ride On, Tedeschi Trucks Band. Their latest album, Future Soul, is number 6 on the chart this week. Where Is My Love? Eastern Canadian cat Clyde, who grew up in Stratford, Ontario, surrounded by an extended family of family members who played fiddle and guitar. The latest Cat Clyde album, Mud, Blood, Bone, is number 7, and you're listening to The List.
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0: Welcome back to The List, the Americana chart show. Knockaround guy, former bull rider, singer, songwriter, actor, Oscar, and Grammy winner Ryan Bingham is back with an album he made with the Texas band, The Texas Gentlemen, called They Call Us the Lucky Ones. It's number 4 this week. This is Ryan Bingham and Americana on The List.

0: start.
1: Rubber Band Man, Mumford & Sons with guest Hozier from the new Mumford & Sons album Prize Fighter, number 2. Lonesome Dove, Charlie Crockett from Age of the Ram. Lonesome Dove has a great lyric, "It's a Coke and Pepsi world. They can have the whole thing, girl, long as I know your love is true." Age of the Ram is number 3 for Charlie Crockett. For the 3rd week in a row, Kacey Musgraves' Middle of Nowhere is number 1. The album finds Kacey Musgraves finding inspiration and reconnection in her hometown in East Texas, hence leading her to somewhat of a more Texas, if you will, direction. Middle of Nowhere is number 1 for Kacey Musgraves, who's joined by guest Billy Strings on Everybody Wants to Be a Cowboy on the list.

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New music from Johnny Blue Skies and the Dark Clouds, that situation, the latest from Sturgill Simpson under his new moniker. Mutiny After Midnight is the name of that new record, and it's available in physical form only, not available on streaming services. But you can hear it here on WMOT Roots Radio. Thanks for hanging out on your Friday afternoon. Chloe Kimes with you. And I hope you have had a wonderful week so far. We're going to make our way to the weekend with new music from Brakefield and Mark Broussard and Joe Bonamassa. The latest from Colton Bolin and Allison Russell coming up. Right now, John Prine, same thing happened to me.

0: That's the Wood Brothers. Someone for Everyone from their record Heart is the Hero. We heard new Alison Russell before that. Cold April featuring Denisha and Kara Jackson on that song. That's one of the singles from Alison's forthcoming record, In the Hour of Chaos. That comes out next month, July 9th. And John Prine at the top of the set with Same Thing Happened to Me from his Lost Dogs and Mixed Blessings. Here for WMOT Roots Radio on your Friday. Coming up Sunday morning for the Local Brew Hour, it's new music from Boo Ray, Whitney Fenimore, Roderick August, Jack Jordan, and George Carnes. 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

0: That's Dwight Yoakam, the late, great Golden State, here for WMOT, the Herculeans before that. And that was straight up music from Delbert McClinton when Rita leaves, and Colton Bolin from his new album, Grandpa's Mill. The top of that set, State Line, is the song we heard. And this evening is the first Roots and Rhythms at the Hermitage, the first of three in their Americana concert series happening all month long. It's Bluegrass Night with Frank Sullivan and Dirty Kitchen and Sicard Hollow. Doors open up at 5, music starts at 7, so there's still time to grab your tickets and check out some live music tonight at the Hermitage for Roots and Rhythms, the Americana concert series at Andrew Jackson's The Hermitage.
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0: That's Reckless Kelly with Baby's Gone Blues. Brand new music from Brakefield. Before that, Pull Some Strings is the song we heard, and that is from their all-new debut record that just came out today. And Brakefield is going to be joining us at our next Wired In. John Hiatt before that with My Dog and Me and Ashley Monroe at the top of that set. And Wired In is happening this next week, Wednesday, June 17th. Emily Scott Robinson and Brakefield. 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Emily Scott Robinson as well at Riverside Revival for our monthly concert series. 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And you can also hear this show broadcast live right here on 89.5. And there's more music on the way before the end of the hour. Stick around.
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Love is Love from Grace Potter and her Daylight album, kicking off this 5 o'clock hour for you on your Friday afternoon. Thanks for hanging out, WMOT. Chloe Kimes here with you, and coming up this hour, I've got new music from Dee White on the way, the latest from Rachel Brooke and Fruition, new Ismay, and right now Paul Thorne, here's Love Scar.

0: Keep your hands to yourself from the Georgia Satellites here for WMOT. We heard brand new music from Ismay before that, and her beautiful new record, Half Truth, just came out today. American Flag was the song we heard, and Paul Thorne at the top of that set with Love Scar for WMOT. And our next 895 Alive is happening Sunday, June 21st. With Nikki Bloom and Jack Blocker live from the 3rd and Lindsley stage, bringing you some Sunday night music. 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

0: 15th through 19th. Michaela Ann, Shaky Graves, Tim Easton, Abraham Alexander, Britt Taylor, and so many more are going to be playing official showcases this year. 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

0: That's Carolyn Wonderland with St. Mark's from her Piecemeal album. Soul Shine from the Allman Brothers Band before that. We heard music from Cordova's Fine Life. And the latest from D. White at the top of that set, his new single, Green River Rye, came out last month. You're listening to WMOT Roots Radio. And you can hear more from the Cordovas every Sunday night for the Strange Roots Radio special Sunday night program hosted by the Cordovas every Sunday from 10 to midnight. And we've got more music on the way before the end of the hour. Some new Rachel Brooke coming up for you in the next set.
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Out All Night from Todd Snyder, kicking off this 6 o'clock hour here for you on your Friday night. Chloe Kimes with you. We are making our way to the weekend with new music from Kit Moore on the way, the latest from Shaky Graves and Chicago Farmer. I've got today's local Brew Daily coming up at 6:30. That's new music from Keb Moe. And right now, Mavis Staples, here's We Go High.

0: Peshtigo from Chicago Farmer and the new Homemade record. That's the latest from Chicago Farmer. Bruce Robinson before that with Desperately and Mavis Staples. We Go High, the top of that set for WMOT Roots Radio on your Friday evening. We're giving tickets away right now to the second Roots and Rhythms concert at the Hermitage. It's R&B and Gospel Night on Friday, June 19th. 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

That's brand new music from Kip Moore. Levy. It's the name of that song. It's from his new record, Reason to Believe. Before that, we heard Bonnie Raitt with Slow Ride. Folk Soul Revival, the song Dance With Me. And music from Willie Nelson at the top of that set, we heard My Heart Was a Dancer. You're listening to WMOT Roots Radio. And it's time for today's Local Brew Daily.

0: Music from Lark and Poe, Sometimes, from their Venom and Faith record. Steve Earle and the Del McCurry Band together before that with Texas Eagle from the album they made together, The Mountain. And our local Brew Daily at the top of that set. Brand new music from Keb Moe. Weirdest new single came out last week, Fussin' and Fighting. And that's the first single and lead track on his next full-length record, The Breakdown, which comes out in August, a little later this summer. You've been hanging out here at WMOT Roots Radio with Chloe Kimes. I'll be back tomorrow evening. I hope you have a great start to your weekend. We've got more music on the way before the end of the hour, and Searching for the First Rock and Roll Song with Jamie DeLappa on the way at 7. Stick around. It's Emmylou Harris coming up for you next.
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5: in all the music you've never heard by musicians you've never heard of. From the French Quarter in New Orleans, the ancient heart of all of us. You know, it's hard to find the singular song that was the first rock and roll song. So tonight, where did it come from? Not the roots, the seeds. All right, call it 1950, before social media. The social media was the dance, the Saturday night dance, the Friday night dance. But swing music already culminated. 1950, it was the Mambo.